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1: Vse bo pojedel.
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And every once in a while, I start texting, write a paragraph, but then I delete the message. Think about you like a past.

0: Drop Dead. 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In na njem zelo običajen model z običajnim naslovom in pesmijo, ki sigurno ni neobičajna. Peto mesto, Alex Warren in Ordinary.
1: They say the holy water's watered down, and this town's lost its faith. Our colors will fade eventually, so if our time is running out, day after day, we'll make the mundane a masterpiece. Oh my, my, oh my, my love, I take one look at you, you take